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0: sister. Papa, I love you so much. I love you so much. I love you, Lady Mercy. The Aya boys. You have Aya girls in school. We are praying, Ankasa, every day with God. It's indeed every day in victory. God bless Joseph. On introduce you, Nima Afara, Bana Membo. Benyami Adum says, I'm a proud member of Afara. Share the link when it's over o'clock. We share the link. God bless you. Oh, I love you, Pastor Elvis, and everyone. Aya!
1: Share the link. Oh, share the link, Pastor Elvis. God bless you, Lady Mercy. God bless you. Aya, Miss. God bless you. And then we jammed here, dance here, can see us in your men, when you're winning your men, all tell you so. I, Pastor Elvis, my papa would never say, also, Europe, the German contract, a German every year. Catch me said in the person of Ghana, and I'm so dead, papa, even the best afro. Because I'll catch him into my children, they are qualified out of some. Yeah, baby, I'm a raise the cost for a bomb, pie, mom. Oh, come a dry list, and what they didn't think I made my own quit in Ghana. Your best afro. I see, oh, above chrome, we'll chrome, why you know me, you're my dear, Mr. Papa, you would you dear, because me, Nimni, and your men almost, I am mammy, and Tinyamu and she when you will be a quiet mom. Pastor Elvis, and I'm in Okasa, me Gina High, me dear dancer, me near G. And then a German 4 days, name a friend, a German as our friend, and besides, a year, then a friend, no, or say, Bruni be on any word, Jumma, Quaya, catch you almost say, no, you be you will be this man, dear, young fan permanent, in Tinemi Cash.

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1: 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winning him? Pastor Davis made Daniamiasi, Cassia, when you were not all tay, so I, Papa, Minso, come a worry, Papa, meaning so can't be, Papa, Professor, I'm a minion, I mean, me, Miss Swafi, and she did the end. Amen. God bless you.
2: Come on, celebrate Jesus. Celebrate the Lord. Celebrate the Lord. Celebrate the Lord.
3: Thank you, Jesus. Thank you, Jesus.
4: If I won't thank God for anything, that smoker and arm robber, I came to tell Jesus thank you.
3: Thank you, Jesus.
4: There is fire on the altar. There is fire.
5: Thank you, Jesus.
4: Lord, we say thank you. All right. Celebrate the Lord and share the Lord for every healing, every breakthrough. Celebrate Jesus for admission. Celebrate Jesus for breakthroughs of different fields. For job breakthroughs, celebrate the Lord. Share the link, share the link, share the link, share the link. Shadowland, Shadowland, Shadowland, Shadowland, Shadowland. All right, let's pray.
3: My God,
4: by Christ's victory over death,
3: by Christ's victory over death,
4: I demand that there will be no loss for me this week.

0: me this week.
1: In the name of Jesus.
0: In the name of Jesus.
2: My God.
1: Say me who say Jesus Christ di wo so nkone.
2: Yes.
1: And me nfiri bibia da.
2: Oh yes.
1: Me ni Jesus Christ ya di wo so. Me nfiri bibia da.
2: Amen.
1: Eh adi bi am pese o mo che fre me se.
2: Jesus.
1: Jesus. Me nfiri, that's your prayer, that there shall be no loss.
2: No loss.
1: Yes, I take my reference by faith on the death and resurrection of Christ.
2: Jesus.
1: And I declare, even what has been taken shall be restored seven times.
2: Amen.

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0: Lift it up. 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
0: This woman, God through her has healed the sick. 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
1: Ninety-5.1.

0: Oh, it's a Holy Ghost experience. Let the oppressions of the spirit and its giftings rest on you. Let it become light and rest upon your life. Let the light of the spirit fall on your path. It is the spirit that is leading now. Come on, let the light of the spirit. If I were you, I would speak in the Holy Ghost. There is a healing cloud from this side. And it is coming. And it is resting. Cancer is being healed.
1: Receive it.
0: I decree upon your life.
1: Yes, Lord.
0: Because he is the one that created the blasphemy. Hey, weapons. No weapon formed against you shall prosper. You shall be blessed. Tonight, by the spirit, by the power, by the strength of the Holy Ghost, Jesus Christ, I decree your liberation. Let the light of the Lord and the light of the Spirit illuminate your path. In the name of Jesus, let it enlighten the eyes of your understanding. In the mighty name of Jesus, I see cancer moving out. I see tumors shrinking. I see healing, deliverance. Hey! I am reversing every medical diagnosis right now. Be healed. Be set free. Be made whole. Be a blessing to your generation, to your community, to the nations. Come on! Have the anointing of problems in the name of Jesus. Those that are believing God for jobs, promotion. Hey, hey, hey, hey. Katonia Abrosa. Come on, speak in the language of the spirit. Imanu matumba anta. 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Luca brought her. Now let the cripple get up. I don't care about the condition. Get up and walk. Right now, right now, right now. Let women believe in God for the fruit of the spirit. Right now, receive children. Receive babies from the heavens. In the name of Jesus Christ. It's a Holy Ghost experience. The Holy Ghost experience. Let none of the oppressions of the spirit

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1: Amen.
0: Ewo Yesu dimu. Amen.
1: Amen.
0: Hello.
2: Prophet, good morning.
0: Good morning. Udin babi akasafri.
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0: Aja kwa mi pacho yeti o.
2: Mi pacho ubi di mutu bebo mi basi mi. 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
0: Okay. Everybody and come on ewo Jesus Christ demo. Amen.
1: Amen.
0: Thank you, Jesus. Hello. Hello.
3: Hello.
0: Good morning.
3: Hello.
0: Hello, good morning.
3: Hello.
0: Yes, good morning.

0: Hello, good morning.
1: Hello, good morning.
0: Good morning. Udin baby akasafri.
1: Akasafri, I tema abri kuma.
0: Okay, pato yeti o.
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0: Amen. 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
2: Amen.
0: Hello.
3: Good morning.
0: Good morning. Udin baby akasafri. Yeah, Frost, eh?
3: Rose,
0: Rose,
3: Patrick,
0: you. Rose, Patrick, you. Amen. Amen. Amen. Everybody, baby, would you mind a cosso? Well, yes, you Christo Demo. Me for last caller. Hello.
4: Patrick, good morning.
0: Good morning. A wonderful thing.
2: Amen.
0: I declare in the name of Jesus.
2: Jesus.
0: Said this week.
2: Yes, Lord.
0: Shall be a wonderful week for you.
2: Amen.
0: It shall be a wonderful week for you.
2: Amen.
0: It shall be a wonderful week for you.
2: Amen.
0: It shall be a wonderful week for you.
2: Amen.
0: So we'll type here. We'll show me a type of amen. What?
2: Amen.
0: Matthew chapter 28.
2: Matthew chapter 28 verse number 1. After the Sabbath.
0: Okay. After the Sabbath.
2: As Sunday morning was drawing.
0: Not Sunday, anopa ebano.
2: Mary Magdalene. And the other Mary.
0: Any Mary Bacono.
2: Went to the tomb.
0: Now, one call tomb. Hey, baby. Ye see Christo Yesu Ozovo a ho and womo koye nanke emma de moko pedeng ewo esie ye ewa homache. They went there because one ekon woman him se Christo Yeshua wa wono or daho. So they are going to visit the body. Tofu to us mami.
2: Suddenly.
0: Now so amunumu honwa.
2: There was a violent earthquake.
0: Na asase wosuo kesie bi ye den esi. 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Because anytime something is about to happen, it just a natural thing bi ye de ade
2: esi.
0: Asima me kamenim se mudawa. 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And from man's name from a biao, I am from a no thing. The Bible says, Omudru bebia, yes, ye Christo Yesu no.

0: asase wo suo kase bi yedan esi o se a violent earthquake let us hear was so many earthquake bi ho na sa earthquake ye si edie it was a violent one can I make a declaration me nim adie biara ya ye die tia ba die me nim ne se e wo yesu christ
1: yes lord
0: awradima asase e mo soma
1: wa
0: ma wa die ne die si
1: jesus
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0: mpmra
1: amen
0: yes wa waria
1: jesus
0: awradima asase wo so
1: yes lord
0: kasi enshi
1: amen
0: mpmra
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1: jesus
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1: yes lord
0: kasi enshi
1: amen
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1: a
0: violent earthquake enshi wo ho
1: na
0: adie ni mpmra biara mo paye
1: shaka
0: ta ta ta
1: ma
0: ko shaka pe
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0: Azafo enyema wo wiase ahohom wo wiase en sempi wo wiase enti atoda bi no nyame tumi anadia adie ne bese ho asei
3: onyame
0: atoda bi na se awosuo bi ansia atoda bi na se en sanchani bi ansia they will keep our things forever. They are going to look for the one who is dead. But the Bible says, all of a sudden, there was a violent earthquake. There was a violent earthquake. Why nasi baby a woto wade no? What dey draw as from? Why ye bribia tia into all my entire ho? I declare, let there be a violent earthquake.
1: Amen.
0: Ne do no dey as from no.
1: MPMra. Amen.
0: Hey, what are you mona? Hey, what come to say mona?
1: Jesus.
0: Let there be a violent earthquake.
1: Amen.
0: For your deliverance.
1: Yes, Lord.
0: A hefa, I pay your job was a bay. And you do ye dear kwakwash. And you let there be a violent earthquake.
1: Amen.
0: Hey, I pay your job on us. Let there be a violent earthquake.
1: Amen.
0: A violent earthquake.
1: Amen.
0: A violent earthquake.
1: Amen.
0: A violent earthquake.
1: Amen.
0: I was so cassia.
1: Jesus.
0: And she was ha.
1: Amen.
0: Kabashaya. And your poasia. And you do a new Yamakosha. I was so cassia. And she was ha.
1: Amen.
0: This week shall be a wonderful week for you.
1: Amen.
0: God. 1 hour, see 1 month week way. And you're wonderful, man. Asase wo so kase bi nsi
1: amen
0: e wo baabi a wo gyina
1: amen
0: asase wo so bi nsi o
1: amen
0: e wo baabi a wo gyina
1: amen
0: fa ho de nyawde a
1: amen
0: apostle to asoma me
2: an angel of the Lord came down from heaven.
0: Bible says an angel of the Lord came down from heaven. Can we pray one prayer?
1: Yes.
0: Say, oh Lord,
1: oh Lord,
0: let the angel come down.
1: Come down.
0: Come down.
1: Come down.
0: Let your angel
1: come down. Come down.
0: For me.
1: In this week.
0: Kasa uradie.
1: Uradie.
0: Ma obafo.
1: Ma obafo.
0: Esanimara.
1: Asasi
0: so.
1: Asasi.
0: Emma me.
1: Na watch you
0: imo. Kasa urate.
1: Uradie.
0: Me nyankopo.
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0: in the name of Jesus, anytime your angel descends down, there is a deliverance. Anytime your angel comes down, there is a deliverance. Anytime. time your angel comes down, there is a change. Sɛ wo nyankopɔn bɔfo a wahyɛ nama wo ɛsane ba fam a ɛnsesaeɛ ba wonders ɛba miracles ɛsisi healing ɛtake place deɛ wawuo ba nkwam. 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That angel is coming to your house. That angel is coming to your house. That angel is coming to your house.
1: Amen.
0: That angel is coming to your house.
1: Amen.
0: Well, bet you,
1: Jesus.
0: Well, bet you, mama.
1: Amen.
0: Well, bet you, mama.
1: Amen.
0: Well, bet you, mama.
1: Amen.
0: And I didn't see it.
2: Roll the stone away.
0: And we ye a buono. Eda adamenano anono. We ye a buono. And we ye a day.
2: And start on it.
0: And what tena buono so. 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As your purpose and insake and bossy as I refuse to know. 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A poor beara. 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
1: 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Rabado celebe I see young Christ. Jesus.
0: We roll it away.
1: Amen.
0: We roll it away.
1: Amen.
0: We roll it away.
1: Amen.
0: We roll it away.
1: Amen.
0: We roll it away.
1: Amen.
0: And poor Pierre.
1: Jesus.
0: Promotion just ever.
1: Jesus.
0: I see Quaya.
1: Yes.
0: Ever you sent to me. You roll it away.
1: Amen.
0: Poor Pierre.
1: Jesus.
0: And many pent me.
1: Jesus.
0: Yes, Lord. Ever you ho.
1: Yes, Lord.
0: Poor Pierre. Quaya. And my brother. And to me, my brother. We roll it away.
1: Amen.
0: We are rolling it away.
1: Amen.
0: I was on your me before. And money was born. Tena bonus.
1: Wait
0: one. What happens? I want to be samba. Did you just want to what you say? Or Tinasu just will take control over it. We take control. We are taking control.
1: Yes.
0: We are taking control.
1: Amen.
0: Over everything.
1: Amen.
0: And the DNC here. To us.
2: His appearance was like lightning.
0: Nenta dear to say, I can't say any number. DNC here.
2: And his clothes were white as snow.
0: Nenta Rena just say, a pure white to say snow.
2: The guys were so afraid that
0: guys,
2: they.
0: Guards now, Omo Yasha, Omo say, Omo Mamejina, Adamana no be a mewia years to board in the Bible say, a who can see be a day. The entire was sent to me canny, maybe say, there are spiritual guards. Omo guard, they will say, at Codian Emma Council.
3: 85.1.
0: What's up with you? Obia beer shop, Nancy Yantohe, where Sissy Hokama, Nancy Yanyawe. If we say soon soon, no, there is a guard be at Ujinawa. Oh, make it sure, say Nippam to me, Mohammed Twadi. It's Nippan a ban or Pamu, a Nippan a ban or Pamu. Hey, and that day you're not paying. Say soon soon, guard be a guard it.
1: Jesus.
0: I command the earthquake against him.
1: Amen.
0: I command the earthquake
1: Jesus.
0: Against him.
1: Amen.
0: I command the earthquake
1: Jesus.
0: Against him.
1: Amen.
0: There was so much promotion, Emma. There was so much bear money, Mamewario. Now, bear money, Bano, Pamano. I command the earthquake against him.
1: Amen.
0: There were yes, shooting him.
1: Amen.
0: And at the end, they see him.
2: I say, the guys were so afraid that they tremble and become like dead men.
0: Who bore woman on the year? te say ewufo ah oni pa waso amprema onyame ne monyamo ne de waso
3: Jesus
0: ewade mane ntofo
3: amen
0: onye te say de wawuo
3: amen
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3: amen
0: de wo se on ma this week minya wonders can we pray this prayer kasa
3: yes.
0: Ewade
3: in the name of Jesus onipa biara
0: jina wo se na watwi mu
3: na watwi mu
0: awangwade onyame be ye
3: no onyame be ye no
0: onsanka bi no me bompa ya
3: bompa ya
0: no pe ya
3: no pe ya
0: mani munshe yeso te They were as dead men. And I didn't see huh?
2: The angel spoke to the woman.
0: And onyame bo fone kasa che man say,
2: you must not be afraid.
0: And say say usuru.
2: He said,
0: now say,
2: I know you are looking for Jesus.
0: Mean himself who hear Christ Jesus.
2: Who was crucified?
0: Ah, you're born a Simeon.
2: He is not here.
0: He also for this is the message. He is not here. They will come looking for their own ware, you know. But you better catch the uniha.
3: His
0: answer or konukunufi. It is a word. About the poor baby show. Now ya catch the debi or two coin. Even walk off, yes, America. I was over me no more be din come up. The next day, me friend, I was about more America or me herbo. Many need din come up. I dear chain, yeah, me friend, I was about more America or me herbo. No, what video call? Not or stand me or herbo. What's up? I brought here back with Michian, one master, and I'm making a woe, a rabbit movie, a bow. No one worked to coin. After some months of Baba Bessie Michiao Kakra, I'm saying, I'm asking my milk, I'm okay. Baba William Bechiao. I'm you, Mate. Emblem, I shall say, Lucia, I was okay. Yamisha, I'm a bomb pie man. The next day was Baba. I said, now can I be? You were UK. I'm Ben Alkane. Send over Bekramiako. Obi Bebano. Now sebre asasa.
3: Amen.
0: O sidi o ka se. 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Na won kan hiafo ho.
3: Amen.
0: Na wo your defo.
3: Amen.
0: He is not here. This week there's going to be a miracle.
3: Amen.
0: And this miracle will change your location.
3: Amen.
0: This miracle will change your location.
3: Amen.
0: Also, when you are the idea, Oniha. For me, because Psalm 72, verse 18. Psalm 72, verse 18. Psalm 72, verse 18.
2: Praise the Lord.
0: Praise the Lord.
2: The God of Israel.
0: The God of Israel.
2: He alone does these wonderful things.
0: When you are the Israel, Nyankopon. One on Kuan. Young one, dear. Also. 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Wa wutim ya no pei. 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
3: Amen.
0: Amen. Oh, Mr. Aye. Christian and Toso. He alone does wondrous things. Say Yamenwa. One unkwa. And O young one, dear. O young one, some. Yen sent Jenino. Now, what you weigh more?

Yaba. It's only 7 o'clock on the dot, a rainy Monday morning. Oh, yeah. 95.1 FM. My channel pay money.

0: Okay, but area also Kasua Nyanyano Kev, right?
1: Kasua Gomua Nyanyano Kev.
0: Okay, Kasua Gomua Nyanyano Kev. Okay, but your bridge, you know, a year, and not move for Etienka Police Service, Ghana Fire Service, but just help us and do the needful. Kwame, it's quite a worrying situation. Ewok Kasua in the enclave, of course, I about honey, so much of a distress call now. Yes. Ose Kasua Nyanyano Kev from Gumwa Emba,
2: yes,
0: right? Ehona flade ama ye kase three people are stuck in the flooding situation. Yes, and, very critical.
2: This musician, so Irene. Irene. Cecilia on also ababetro say Obimwano, someone please help me connect to a NADMO line. Been calling the emergency line since. My family and I are trapped at Makati Junction down.
0: McCarthy Junction down.
2: Yeah, the Pentecost Prayer Camp called Salvation. Please help. Or say on in a bushing for musician Irene, or say on the bushing for Omakao on McCarthy Junction down.
0: Okay.

0: Okay, yeah, hotlines in the beba surely, and to say, Woody, any apache, yeah, the Nadmo for hotline, any call center, no, yeah, the better dresses here. Now, I think so, the National Fire Service, the police service, yeah, the hotlines in the Nano, and the better dress, or from Pacho, wouldn't say, Wunya emergency situation, and cofresa numbers, no cohadrin. Any dear quite so, say, wouldn't him say, baby, I want to. You are not in any critical condition and a situation we hear help and kofre number num fanko diagro because se ye kase num krofo ehia mwa enti ye the numbers in the two dresses here so that mwa muti eni ya mu hia mwa mu pese mu fre fire service mu fre nadmo no mu beti mi afre call centers no hello good morning yes sir but you udi ni baby awo kase free
1: Pacho, your friend, will back was Mikasafi Pambros, Wager Pambros.
0: Wager Pambros, okay. Situation, let's say, I don't pay.
1: Mapacho, Miss Ramo, I ain't your cra, ain't so many years, yeah, Miss Pambros animal. In your top, since, but in your right, you're the mutta. Got Taka, Siena, what junction, also main junction, Empire Service War. It's got an omudi covert in kitchen kitchen kitchen kitchen kitchen got an omudi omwa cover su yi na. 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
0: I see. 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
1: Apart then we na me the video no pass and back to my city. In Tisanka, not before the Tunia Baumudi excavators, no one be boo covert, nothing because it's so to a hada, a tossing thing. And yes, I did that. This Empire Cement for China for Omu Kuyen, a grand journey a bed dancer, cement who went to my own foot for no borrowing of him. If you're tossed, Omu Kuyen, a damn panny and China for you. But depending on your mood. 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
0: So unfortunate, but I hope, sir, yeah, cause you know, Obia and said that Hong Kong, yeah, but insure no, guswa abamufie, right?
1: Obia Hong Kong, and then we'll soon I

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0: Me pastor si ameno kase light out waha inti radio mini radio na me fre number na na eto mu mpo na minim sem pastor ti program inti
1: no. All right, me da se. Numbers ni ye 112 ofre 112 112 e ye Nadmo okay. Emergency number enti call center no ofra womo be peke. Why? But also wutie ni a Nadmo emergency national response command center no o dial 112 ebeko street to the call center womo be peke announce se obetimi afre 0302-964884 and now for 029-19-13077 and now dial it. The short code, you know, 112, a beco direct to Nadmo. Now, only Nadmo for Edin Common Pacho Medical Case. Sir, if you are not in any emergency situation and cofre numbers, you know, or more, a wahoo here, you know, let them speak to the Nadmo emergency response team. Hello, good morning,
0: Mr. Speaker.
1: Yes, sir.
0: Calling to me.
1: Collins, I'm a molete, say, I don't pay.
0: Speaker. I'm a lady, MC, a flower, Kakra, and boom, the dear critical, and yet walk it down. Walk it down, or be the and walk in front. Put in a mamole, well finished station, or pet, put it with your chair, pokwati, on your left down. You should not foul be a wake up a second time, now wait, you're terrible. You feel well bad, I'm a diaphra. Now,
1: Collins, but area ni so be baby. I would say a flooding na wo free hall bano.
0: Rocky
1: na,
0: down.
1: Your friend was saying.
0: Rocky
1: down. Ewa mamole, right?
0: Mamole.
1: Okay.
0: Yes. The CAE, ufa honuma, e de biya wo biyame. Na diye ya, Mr. Speaker, ni say. So ufa honum pa, na se atorenche mkura, se ka be fa ho. E de, anything. And then you see a group of people. They are terrible. You are true to a DB who stop work. We did a take off. We are some pretty dangerous. And let me look at saying for sure, then you are true stop work. And then I'm there. Who friend that move? What side your taxpayers' money? That's a bad. Who have a rescue of one room? The gun I have quite last year. Mr. Speaker, this is the time I want to give force. I give DBR. With that fear or favor. So yet this me, so yet pity me. I was here, yes, sir. I get it free from them with that. But then, O be a complaining, by force, that is not yet that you see that. And I get to ask, I say, yes, should be a way to hear, see a plan, I guess ye. And yet, they say, they be a maker, speaker, they can be champ for Yamawa. I'm telling you the question, father. I give you the good work, and the sisu, and the qua pro. I'm what I can do, professor, and then I'm not for fear. But anyway, everything 24, yeah, hopefully, Pokuati,
1: college,
0: everyone, yes, La Pasa, who drew a mamole, police station on your left down, and now free La Pasa to Elko Pokuatia, where police station, and why, and also the BMC and I rock it down, and yet, I'm fine. You can't be that thing, you have to count.

catch up, baby. And now I say once again, now it's just about 7 minutes to 8 now. From the National Fire Service, this is an alert. And National Fire Service said, areas are so far a year flood prone areas are yeah kasano pay a year no one Ghana National Fire Service giving us indication say Tema any enclave no a year heavily flooded Accra part of Accra Kasua any areas no nyinano a record the high levels of a year flooding and pay and take note mo Tema any enclave no. But you so wouldn't be beer who here will crumble ya, but you're tenefi, in Piansa. Part of a crab, more and more casua, casua no areas nibi breo honoma, ye colors no amayatia so atias, yes, areas ne ye, anti kakraba, casua CP, toe boot honomo, nyenyano, kev, a de babu ragumua, and

0: *321#. 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Branch via a bay. A bonus or a daform. 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Ama SHS. 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

0: do na se bio gana ya na ye won pa de me ka tete abra prime time sorry to ask na mo kan yan do na se bio gana ya na ye won pa de me ka tete abra prime time sorry
1: I feel na him fa
2: afienya yes afienya minim sem main free
1: afienya him fa
2: afienya yes afienya minim sem main free
3: e you can say airport west area hono mo na na make as efa no taxi driver back with the Akoshe got him and guys now on bewa around and nipe ni around is out because in soon starting them think of phone chrome sir and I think say one security person being a war area go on away him no could be here and no or force boy me train car fortunately no no kwane shame ti woman
1: no kwane ti car him
3: watch driver next the taxi ni she got him and to me there who it said na call an eka no the best thing right now
1: and it's on be parking
3: parking umpie ya them make sure say nkolano mo obi amand bank school ne misere mo enye nne no mo ko twere wo mo final paper ye besre na na ye sad gatan mu gatas a hold onuma ye chog no odam these areas na odi mu say gatas na ye mount
2: insu na overflow yes yes
3: and obi ba ka say him painful yes e wo responsibility say we make sure say e ho aye clean but I think that we have a lot to do as citizens. Yeah, near citizens, no. I was here to improve here. Nana, Sabre, Obi, I could be any soccer. We are to get him in soon, Fanko.
1: And for toilet, Nanko.
3: Obi, I was a baller, dear God, got him in soon, Fanko. Nessa, oh, the baller, good got him names, you tra. Nippon engineer, no, yeah, got an in soon, whom he knew, didn't we say? Something like in so flood like this, no, baby, it may happen. So the best thing is, and on a bear channel, in soon, be firm, I could go baby, I was saying, echo. But I mean, me, no, the baller near the guma. Ebe choki ebe kwa baba ye aba baba haye ebe kwa baba ye aba baba haye ni ankasa citizens no so we also need to change our behaviors me and then we don't have to blame anybody let's find a way to making sure say people are here stuck they said they will be a fresh worker the onen mami academy we should find a way to rescue these people when we are done with this
1: we'll come to the main issue
3: because I mean the medical card there's no solution to this because member Chrome hand check crap. My bro 5 years. Every year, you see. Every year, you see. Mr. Speaker, you know, sir, I do starting 3 years, ni. And yet 2 years, ni. And yet last year, ni. And yet 2022, ne start here. And yet 2015, ne start here. And starting, yeah, na no more time, so. But still, you go so, na no kame no kasa. Still, yeah, that's what's challenging.
1: Okay, my yenny listener now, or so, war.

modernized one. Say you're 16 across the country. And I'll pay for right. Yeah. Ghana showroom bia na woni wo mo enidwa na wo besan so aweni a chede bebre but you call online compuGhana.com na place you orders ni nyina no e free ho wo benya mfaso bebre na no e dia for 1302752020 0302752020 and I send the WhatsApp message.

But your attention, where your parents now will tell me. There's a new opportunity and open may come for any amount. Edupak, Prospectus Ghana, one more than Roma. Bani Suku, Connors, you say, no, a BM repair, Sanchez.

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3: Be Oma be Muska and Atemu. It's an insult.
2: Why the cancer? Who did it in my time? Did it in my time? Why, man? Can be BRB, whether it be politics, entertainment, or even social issues. We did that song.
4: Talking of the betting, see, Obi are all betting industry. Obi are betting, man.
2: I bet in your industry, oh.
4: Yeah.
2: Who?
4: I'm Matthew.
2: Ain't he coming home? Every Sunday, yeah. When the men, I don't call me your being. Then my pundits, we go sit down and discuss every single issue.
3: You're trying to tell me, say, I'm sorry, yeah, pal. I'm betting, I was say. More implemented betting tax. I don't understand.
2: This and many more vibes. 8 p.m. sharp. 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

0: Okay, you can't be a total illiterate. 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
2: 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Yeah, Jimmy Moore.

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0: 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Hey, and to forget to be a Nayanko welcome.
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0: Ano baby, yen share our yen sampa walk up so. Everything is 7:45, ekosi 8:15. Say here goes. Kicks, yellow cars, any in summer hoodwa, a fa walk up no yin ano. Yadi babremo.
1: Every so, a good yama comfort button asi. 12:30 PM sharp. Ne walk up on common kwa. Our walk up center so.
0: Wama wama with that our good yam ebetnasi. And come on, say ne fata ebeto form. Interviews, predictions, offer 10 African countries. Countries are Econo, you make two more and come on.
1: Ain't your baby mine, young come on.
0: Ain't his abandon matches ready? Forget to be a
1: 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I see a question on your FM 95.1 at the live commentary. Ever sumo.
0: Yabamu Potel, near no Macabum, I can match his no Enina.
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0: Hello, Adam Kikinye, Utie, Samson Bonnie on Onua Power Worship. Keep on listening and you will be blessed. God bless you.
1: Hey, people of God, I'm Kessy Brimpon here. And if you are looking for soul-stirring gospel music on Onua FM, the person to listen to is my brother, my friend, Samson Bonnie. Don't flip the dial.
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0: Samson the Bunny.
1: So, to a tree, dear, say, hey, malaria, and I say, I am Tim, and I say, who person will need in who are dear year. Now, say, Bema, now, Peso, ye Bema, one. Then I tell her by ye, a bibidro, Jumakubi, ah, who bet to me the Omo Atos, Wagana, and we are say, Afa Bebia, Fatinatet Malaka mixture, Kutia, a tree, dear, malaria, Yarabia, Bomadina, a tree, malaria, and Shimu, and Sana, one of Tenatet Malaka. So, no, my brother, and searching now, one to work, who doctor, Swenya, I am close to my ulcer, and I say, indigestion, et cetera, copetina.

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0: going to be also your Reno. Zeboni, so what's that?
1: Yeah, we say I saw a beer missing uncle.
0: Uncle, hey, and so I say maybe they have a point. So far, so,
1: it's no, it's because of some of these things.
0: Yeah,
1: because no Methodist, Pentecost, Anglican.
0: Yeah,
1: because no Methodist, Pentecost, Anglican.
0: So, Obika say, also Oka say, maybe that's why. So.

Nurse, Brazil, Brazil, I'm all wasted so far. The opportunity about Japan for an echo, beauty, beautiful Japan. One team, the car with a box in a free kick. Casemiro, Enya, yellow card. Casemiro acquire sliding our penalty box. Now, Emma Refi, a deep free kick. Yama Japan. Authentic man himself, authentic man. A very, very good evening and confirm authentic man. Sanso and Nagod, Nagod, thank you so much. Emilia, I see you. Sanso and Grace Arthur. George, I see you. Aaron, Nanayao, Mehumunina on TikTok. So, a very good evening and confirm all. Minya Dawel. Phobia ni Dawel Otiamanone UK Mountain So Osei Apia. A very good evening and confirm out Sanso and a Queen Dizit Elho Orlando Munina Yehumo. Thank you so much for joining my live West African Links. Thank you for the rules. Jetua Game So. A man punto, let us see. A man punto, let us see. Yet to a game, this will burn a kuta. Japan and rent a free kick. It means, I say, please. Spice is not from England, it's from Kenya. Yo, yati. Yet to a game, this will burn a free kick. Japan has that be a corner kick. A corner kick. In fire quarters, more fire. This is Amuzu administrator Prince United. Oh, Amuzu. Mina Amuzu. Enche division one by Basso. Our Prince Ape. Original Felix. More fire. Thank you so much. Born away free kick. Yeah, but it's Brazil. I'm not ten years old. Ito. In a general, it's in my Brazil. Ito. Ito. Refi Mariana from Egypt, Ochena Ben, Pimbonas Dabi, Obianio, Bonas Abedi, Japan Mantenebium, Japan Mantene Pussy, Omoya don't bet me first go of trooper, Nas Dabi, pass and what denny. Pass and what denny. Amantedia de Commander, or a trooper to order my Mantedia de Ito, my pass no more dainty before you to be drew line or so. Now, Bonitum, a go kicker, yeah, body tier, Japan and Rantero. A go kicker, yeah, body tier, Japan. A trouble to Tom de Bonesim, so Bonin say, yeah, Japan Rantaneko, Commander, Jim William, Tomiyashi, Kunta Bonnie Beautiful, Abed Ito, you know the Bonnie Krenim, Commander. Country born beautiful into a report boxing him. I'm a cross one of our crossing as that be. Gabriel, a blocky one, my born a train. Bono a train. Jeto, Edietia. Jeto, Edietia, Brazil. Jen Shed, a bit messy. 17 minutes, echo 18 minutes, money. Brazil in shabby, sounds like Japan. SO, Entiment shabby. A FIFA World Cup 2026 round of 32 second game encounter and round the first game to Abra South Africa Aya Shahai Emma Qatar and Emma Canada Abana Kabako Emma Wentimianti a lot of part of the game and a Qatar for that particular sensational goal to Tottenham. South African team, and South Africa, I'm a film. I'm a nano pay. I'm a bomb. I'm a nina. Echo Sati, Echo Sati, Echo Esi. I'm going to hear the rest of the game. 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

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Japan for no omo take mienu mienu. Brazil for no hu tire tire mo no. Nyame calling him. Abraham Terry Collins. I say you are doing amazing job, boss. Thank you so much. Sports Gaddafi, Sebastian. More fire, Sebastian. Sebastian Ashe, Brazil like Kabako, Omontimenti. I'm not telling you, Sano and Yagoro. Go on a F, Papa, Papa, Papa, Papa, Papa. I'm not telling Sano and Yagoro, Japan. Brazil, Obura. Japan for a boxing him. Yeah, I'm a bit messy. Cross the ball, Abo, Nazanapi. My goodness, born in Timianko Collins. I say, I'm listening to you live from Addis Ababa. It's here, Addis Ababa for you now. Munkasana Muntie live commentary. FIFA World Cup 2026 live commentary. Brazil against Japan. Yan share the bet messy. 36 minutes. 36 minutes. Brazil and the Kabako intimate. A boy could tell Gabriel. Gabriel the body couldn't him. Gabriel the body part. German Ama Casemiro. But what about the center circle? German Ama Danilo. Danilo the one I said about Casemiro Bium. Our center circle. Casemiro is showing the ball on Manu Biano. Jabala Kwechi, Baba Goodma, Gabriel, Gabriel Dema, Lucas Paqueta. Paqueta Neko. Solution GH. Solution GH. I'm watching you live from Kumasi. Solution, thank you so much. And Donnell, I said the TV is not coming. Oh, we are sure. Koskan, TV never. Apaja wa TV ni so. Bono kuta. Gabriel push wala ba fifri. 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Wenya Marquinhos. 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So bono nsa ye. Bono ba beti. Paqueta. Paqueta push wala ba fifri. So I say, across the ball number 50, Brazil, I bought a metime Obia, Nanso, Obia, Timinko, I'm going to pass the ball, I'm going to so I'm going to him. Japan for them, I'm going to real box. I'm going to show that's going to be goalkeeper Tsunzuki. Goalkeeper Tsunzuki. Robert Chose to the tree. Rented the survivor. I say, Alfredo, I feel your vibe today. But Brazil have to do something. I'm watching you live from Kumasi. Survivor, Erasi. Quinn. Juanita. Omnia TV Ma. Oh. Okay. You're going to see the Amin Su. Bono Ababedi. I'm not telling you, Douglas, Jamon Beautiful, I bet Gabriel, Brazil, Echo, Brazil, Manteno, Bonabitch, I bet you, Marquinhos, Jamon, I'm a Casemiro, Danilo, once again, Ababa Bidi, Rian, Jamon, I'm a Danilo, Bium, Danilo,
Rema qui prie, qui peut les pousser dans ma

0: Paqueta. Paqueta lama Vinicius Junior, Vini Junior, Vini Nancy da Bibo ne Boakim. Japan for the con the move. Japan, Japan as that be. Brazil had the ball from him. Brazil had the ball from him. Yeah, we are debit Messi. Born and say, yeah. Born on Ekuta. Japan and Ratiano. Ababedi Kamada. Kamada Jim, when I want a goal scorer. 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But I'm a Kamada. Kamada Jebona Tomiyasu. Nancy Dabi. Pastor Tomiyasu Boy and Obiano. Ababedi Brazil Mantiano. Danilo control born there. I'm a Casimiro. Casimiro push one beautiful. A true pass to Skunya Otimianko. So Bonabedi Vinicius Junior. Veni across here blocky. Bola Sabedi, Veni Junior once again. Veni, you're the man, Marquinhos. Marquinhos, the man, Danilo. Danilo push up the tree. When you're Paqueta. Paqueta, the number 50. So, Bono, and say it. Yabo, Sima, Adrian, 40 minutes. Emisa, Matthew, Atapenin. Emisa Matthew Atapenin. I say fantastic commentary watching you live inside of Orichrome opposite Prempe Sawmill. Please read it, oh my kind. Emisa Matthew Atapenin. My kind message in the comma. And so at the amount, maybe I'll tell you the minimum pa. Minimum papa papa ya yam pabo bi o chire ho kwame na manafo kwame na yam pabo wa chetwa game ne so bono ekuta japan mantan tomiyasu what about arbitrary when your commander commander push about the beautiful sunzoki long ball about 50 enya sona sabe kontre bono japan so I try say make keep it proposal. So the bear game with me, I travel across the second half. No more head a bit messy. Japan detecting the pace assistance now. Bonnie Japan. Tomiyasu. Germany, I'm a commander. Back to Tomiyasu. Tomiyasu ball Dinika. Tiny beautiful bitch, that's that be. Entimianko. Bonavid son, that's that be. Atrash here throwing. Refi Achi Troy in Yama Japan Mratero Give no my thing. Emu I think. Here am I Brazil and Canada. Japan for mobile papa. Cross the ball number petty box nice that be. Marquinhos say you born a pie, so born and say it. So born and say it. Cross the ball number petty box nice that be. Atrash it. Born or atrash it. Born at throwing a 2 ball number 50. Ababedi Kamada. Kamada Bola Kuchenya. Tomiyasu. Tomiyasu guys could tell ball. Germany am a goal scorer. Sano Nancy Dabi. Referee play advantage. Yeah, to a game. So Japan on the move. Cross the ball beautiful. Nancy Betri. So Japan. Yeah, tries to meet a bubble B. Yeah, you have to see. Japan, I'm not telling Tomiyasu, General Makamada. I push up a 50 sound last night with Timianko. Brazil, I'm a boy, I'm a boy. I'm a boy. I'm a boy. I'm a boy. I'm a boy. I'm a boy. I'm a boy. I'm a boy. unya ito ito de Germany ama finance why neko so Japan I'm gonna try so meti me do meti me bia nanso bono entimiko
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0: Tomiyasu Tomiyasu ubra box nim yasu das dabi bone bwa kama na praso na koras dabi refia shara ban e local Yellow card ako Eriama Japan number 15 Yeah here debet Messi Brazil and West time na current time so montwe bon bon asim 45 minutes ne nyaso yeah the sama 9 Additional time 4 minutes. And I yet to so yeah share the bit messy. Brazil by ticket as a quad by Nase.
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0: Yebe Kwaban Sana. Emre and in Krabia de Betre. Bola Bruno Boy and Baby Kra. Born a blue opinion and a baby crab. Refina the goal kick here, body to Brazil. A bubble long one, the bonus team, that's that be. Born in Timanko. Born and say, yeah, the Japan man telebium. Japan, I trust over to a body, but my bobia, Nanso. Bibia, film, and my biasa. Bibia, and Sharon, film, my.
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0: Bonne écoute Brazil. 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Japan the move Tomiyasu. 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Bono and say it. Ababa Babeti. Tomiyasu cross up cross the Obiano. Bonabi Gabriel. Gabriel and Echo. Gabriel Jim and Makios. Makios the Ama Danilo. Danilo Ama Casimiro. Lo to Lulu. Gabriel will push it out Douglas. Doggy and the boy named Banani. Doggy has a cutback. And I'm going to capture it. Marquinhos. Born in Kuta, Brazil. Marquinhos. The one up, car can I do Japan penalty boxing him? Japan, oh, my, you want if you Venu Junior, yeah, don't meet me, yeah, Nanso, Mfa. Amwaka, I say. Brazil who win by 3-1. His mate Amokachi. My mate Amokachi. Okay. Amokachi, how have you been? Trouble so trouble to ten bonus see. Danilo Apimana by 15 that you'll be an yo. Yeah, you bought a pie. Born and say yeah. Trouble say two bonus sim. Enche, refreshing a bay. Last opportunity. Nanso Dabi. Yachi board the free among them. Yachi board the free among them. Enche, refreshing a bay.
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0: Refe. 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I said about the Freddy Kano. Nina, it's me, Apa Neviye. Brussels, and a Fabacabaco, Amo, Intimintie. Yaba Dia Waba, Yapes will be unknown. Saka from the Statia. Yaba Samba. 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

0: Refin and Penny 95.1. See, I shall say, be pushing down Danilo. It was center circle. Yeah, I'm here, bit messy. If you're about 13, 10, 11, 15, that's not be. Ababa Betty. Japan, I'm not a bit tender. Ito, that's not be enough to film. Yee, it's all not to film. Refi, actually, free kick, I have body, it's a Brazil, I'm not tenu. Second half ongoing. So Brazil and Fumacabaco Omo and Timinte. Brazil Ija Oma so in the second half no. And Yamwa say Ombitimi at a Karonanso Japan. Tactically disappeared at the back of their defense. Jense de Betimesi. Jense de Betimesi. Bonawe Kutar Bente. 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Jen Mabona Kwechi. 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Chobaku. Bono and say ye. Chabona Benfifino. I've been tending it to that be. Ito into Mianko. Bono Atrasie. Bono Atrasie. Tomiyasi. It's here the 9th Nance Refi. Watch it, free kick into a game. So,
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0: So far, so good. Brazil, Rantia Neko. 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Venezuela, Jebu, beautiful Nance Lapi, my goodness. Henrik, pass on mine and baby cry. Pass on Henrik, mine and baby cry. Ababa Betty, put so control on the beautiful. Japan on the move. Yenche, the bit messy. Bonaba Betty, I'm not telling the commander. Control on the beautiful. Chawana Banfini, Babedi Kawada once again. Born on say ye.
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0: Baba Bedi Abrantian Kawada. So far, so good. Japan and Rantian Bobby B. Maida, Jemu, Dema, Kamata. 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Jwanabe Fifri, Marquinhos. Marquinhos Dama, Danilo. Danilo, the one number Fifri. We have Casimiro once again. Casimiro Jim Dama, Gabriel. Gabriel across the ball. Oh, that's the Bubiano. We have Pimone P. Around there, the other day, Tony Gucci. Tony Gucci. A Pimone P. About center circle. And then Gabriel once again. Jim Dama, Douglas. Douglas Neko, where the one I bet you, Jim Odiama, Gabriel once again, Gabriel Pushi Dama, Veni Junior, Veni Pushi Banabe 50, still ball and say, yeah, Danilo, across the ball, oh, Pimo, go my goodness, what a save! Suzuki, goalkeeper, Suzuki, Suzuki, you want a pie, goalkeeper, Suzuki. Gabriel crossed the bottom of boxing him. And I'm granted Yari Bruno. Or the tipping ball on the goalkeeper, Suzuki. A freaky ball up here, still one and say, yeah. Veni Jr. A push one up and 50. Casimiro, a jab on him. Ebedi Danino once again across the board.

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Cross one beautiful, Emma Brantanini. The Aswasha Kapka Bona with a Piacra. A pinball on what to baby cry. 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Ball up and cast. 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

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Brazil Atiomuka. 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Casemiro, a free. And not in the tip, pinball to tomb. Straight to the net. What a goal. What a goal. Ay, ay, ay, ay, ay, ay, ay, ay, ay, ay, ay, ay, ay, ay, ay, ay, ay, ay, ay, ay, ay, ay, ay, ay, ay, ay, ay, ay, and enumerate me can I'm a fan now. We are up for it indeed. Minutes, Brazil 1, Japan 1. Bono Abitri. Bono Tintin wanna see. Bono Piaba Pim Fifinas Dapi. You born not to baby. He born the ball out to baby. Bono. Give it to Japan and Rantiano. Bono about fifth Abedi. Come on, shit. That's not be. Abedi. Brazil. I'm going to take you over once again. Bono Abedi. Henrik. Henrik Bono Dimika. Tribune beautiful, Adama, Veni Junior, Veni the one Demica, Veni Junior, Veni Junior, Veni. Go, that be my goodness. Hey! Elsia, after three Japan players in a Remo 18 boxing him, a cheap goal. Empty net go possible on a one pimpolo. My goodness. And I be goalkeeper in Sakai. Goalkeeper in Sakai. Inka Brazil and a second goal. Yeah, twa game so 58 minutes. Brazil 1, Japan 1. 95.1 FM. Ball you're throwing here to the tier. Japan, I'm not here. Casemiro. A pinball and the one if you. Bona Babeti. Japan, I'm not here. Just share a bit, Messi. Born and say, yeah. A Babeti, it too. The jab on the beautiful cross over Makawada. And that's that be. Jet to work here on Spona Betty, goalkeeper, Alison Becker. Alison Becker. Alison Becker, Chibonama, Brazil. A table said tomb. Germany, I'm a Brazil, Douglas has not been to me and control. Wait to me and control. Bono and say, yeah, at 2-1, 10 times so. Japan, I'm not telling echo. Yes, sir. I'm not telling you, I ask it. In the morning, sir. Refugee, my year, 2-1, 10 times so. Brazil, I'm not telling echo.
Bora bere Gabriel once again. Gabriel Neko. Jeremy Amon Veni Junior. Veni a change position na babedi. Pakweta. Nanso Rabi. Bonway goal kick. Goal kicker, yeah, but it's here. Brazil. Goal kicker, yeah, but it's here, Brazil. Trouble to change the one about. Bono, Ekuta, Japan, Montero. Ababa Betty, I'm not telling you, Kamada. Kamada, I don't want to betray. When you eat to. You don't control them, Tomiyasu. Tomiyasu. You're not coming to goalkeeper, Suzuki. A ball on board when I see Japan, Ira, Brazil, penalty box, and that big goalkeeper, Alison Becker. Robert was in the trade, Brazil, Germany, Gabriel. Gabriel Pushi Dama Casimiro. Bonabedi Alison Becker. Alison Becker Kutabano, Kaka and Obiano. On a so Egina Bonso. Alison Becker. Trabona by Blocky Bonas Dabi. Bono Abedi. Brazil, Douglas Achibako, Jonah Veni Jr., Veni Jekete, Ujemu Dama, Bruno Bonabe Fifri, Veniso Jr., Control Ball Beautiful, Ababedi, Casimiro Pushi Dama, Danilo Dama, Enric Dama Fifri, Juan Echo, 129 Juma, Brazil, Reparate Boxing Him, Juan Echo, Enric, Brazil, that's the Abominable Bonapi. So ball and say yeah. Across the ball and ball, that's that be goalkeeper Suzuki. Suzuki have a better was the trade of Japan national team. No. Yanja de Bet Messi. So Bono and say yeah. My oh my. My oh my, Japan try some to be a bobby be a bona baby, a brand tender day. Tomiyasu, Ochemo de Ama Ito about 50. A core control beautiful, a true pass, Nancy and a bit messy, born to space. Number 18, Jacket Mafor. Japan and Posso, that's not a big goalkeeper, Alison Becker. Achibone, Jim, Uda, sort of a boy, you know.

Casimiro Atanasi. Brazil player back at FM Casimiro. Casimiro Epra. Casimiro Epra. And you want to say Abrantele Diari Fabinho. And I've been shot at night. And you want to say Fabinho. And I've been shot at night.

Yamete for Krabadi Baonia 95.1 FM Center Referee Jalal Jaid of Free Morocco Shana Besa Yafa Kensel Nessiso Paraguay and Quenya Sakop to the Bona Twatam Nessa Tibiama Bona Kakodi Germany Woman of Krabon Reti at Box and Nessia Primora Fio Germany Badikanya Guerti Kayana and I say Paraguay won't bet to be a share Guerti Kaim Julio and Ciso. What in a Krabon about to be a call? What I said, Pippia Bonaso. Now, Sajib Bonafrisam. Bonacraco, the German of Fifi. Rapios in a Makai have it. Yajib Bonafrisam, Wakosobimu. It's a rough fix as I have found a young fan to any Montia Germany. Paraguam, who want day pa? Womotiaso, who feels out American pa? Womu, who want day? Yentia has an accent of Bessiaco. Romeo 95.1 FM Sunday. 2026 of FIFA World Cup, I can see a Koso, our Boston Stadium, and our Massachusetts, USA, and the live commentator, Emma, Simami and Saubi and Shebi, Germany and Shebi, Paraguay and Shebi, make us say Paraguay, Pratama Queda from, and to reference it, Yetu Chasana Fay, Yetu Manahontoni and Timentua, I can see so. And to make us a cancel a temporary hold up, Yetu Chasana Fay. Jeje dane ho atone atimi atoaso Dennis Ondav what a kwaye Emma Paragua brantere da form ti ehese bi obetimi atoaso na se wentimi atoaso Sima enai ani abo fetika wo bi antimi shebi Gustavo Gomez you are no that for my son who bet to be a Tony at cancel so what's the kind of my Paraguay? Nelson 95.1. Ramu Gusue Hano. Said who bet to be a Tony at Twasso. One was on your side, Captain and Enumay, and Anadri. Edima Paraguay. What's on a Jan also bet to be a Twasso? Gustavo Gomez on air captain. Nantia yina batasa na fa yatimi anya kwenya to akansi ne so. Rafi Jalal Jaid from Morocco was yan twaso wa pia so de bwana kwache. Wa de komani goalkeeper Orlando Gill wa pia so na fa benkum. Akonti Juan Caceres. Ne so Germany aje o masa yi bwana fio. Amana trola ye throw in here to wa de tia Paraguay. Joshua Kimmich. You are tomorrow in Bona Quache. What Pierce would have found Fifi on the Bona Quacoma? Nathaniel Brown, what Pierce would have found Bencom? Jerry said, Chairman, about to be a BB. Flam.

0: to appear to the one right here boxing him. Kai have fetch a chemo. Wababani Bohuno. Roger, 6 yard box, let's see. Dennis on top. Now, I'm in the sober shot, just so. Maybe a bobble if I had you better me at Tottenham. A goal kicker, Paraguay. Romo Bordia, Germany. Make us a quenya, the car calling my Paraguay. That's what I'm going to be at Tottenham, Germany. Romo Sunyabi. Gustavo Gomez, also about to be at Tottenham, back and send him. Sima and Numantam when you're fighting Caribbean Shabby. Appears to the Mamma Noa Noa, Noa de Man, Tony Rudiga. Rudiga, what a quacks are calling goalkeeper Manuel Noa. Wapaya Bonadi about 50 from Santa Sanka, that's what we wrap him, carvet up him. Germany at the Bonaco. Leroy Sani. Rudia Ma, Kai Havert, appears to the Mamma Roy Sani. Germany, Alexander Pavlovich. Kai Havert. What about Akwate? Antonio Rudiger. What about Fabian Kone? What about Akwakoma? Fly on Vitor the Crab on the right here, boxing him across the border. That's him. Nelson Bonnet to be on track to them. And you're going to kick your ball yet here. Paraguay. Romo Henry Musa. Romo Batimia Dukunem Sumaka said Germany. Oma Shah say Yepa. Our fetty can be a shabby and so. Say Germany almost search for what I know who. Hanima Paraguay. Joshua Kimita coach the Bonetti. Konaki Katikai. Our case and Kodiama Germany. Joshua Kimit. Siman Sontamwani. 7 minutes in the abo. Our first half will be able to be for both to the young quarter. Center referee, Jalal Jaid, Onufri Morocco. Running right at the Casaway Chad boxing him. Man, we say Joshua Kimicha Paganisa. A Pena Bonadia Chemu. Our Chad boxing him. A Pip Bonadia Ba. Flan Fit up a shot and send him young baby cry. Jonathan Tapin Bonnie by Chad boxing him. Flan Fit. We're Pena Bonadia and baby. And a goal kick here, Paul Yetia. Germany, Paraguay, goalkeeper, Lando Gil, Pega Bona Chama Trafifi. Nelson Antonio Ritchie got him. You're about to find Fifi. Paraguay, Omu Yusu, I want day. Germany, so, hey, Yusu. Tactics, nobody back, I see, no. Pavlovich. Kai Havert. Across the border, there, Chemo. There's a Pima Mani goalkeeper. Olanto Gio. Leroy Zania Fabon, 25 first. So across the Yenako Pim. Junior Alonso. And a Gustavo Cobes or Pima Mani goalkeeper. What about a Fabian Kumu? A body about 50. Now, so Germany Asaji.
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0: Nathaniel Brown, Jonathan Tah, Leroy Sani, 5-1-1-5. Germany, Henry Musa, Paraguay, Bebana, Foma, Peja, Bona, Siachi, Jonathan Tah, Wapia, Suni, Bona, Foma, Kum, Flay, and Fit, and Supasa, Man, and Tibiania, Jeffrey, Sam, Paraguay, Woman, Soba, Bibi, Yakana, to form, Ruffin, say, Fire, Yan, Fantua, Na, Yamantia, Germany. Number 10, Jesse. Miguel Amaron. Miguel Amaron, what's your name? Enima Paraguay. You don't need to come out to me, sir. You don't need to come out. You remember the fire or time, what can I say to him? Simon Crow, 9 minutes. And you have a first half for being to be for both to the young quarter. Yeah, you have a question about the call. Yeah, you have two teams. I'm qualified. You have a round of 16. Brazil, no fay, Canada. And a Germany, Paraguay. Why never call a name? What pay about it to pass on the manager? That's what people are going to keep. What do you want to do? Ridigamum. Leroy Sania Fabono Santa Sankio. Make us a Germany or Mania Bray. So better be a qualifier coming him. Rutiga. Joshua Kimmich up in the money at Germany, so much of a few. And see so. 95.1. Your future, I found 20 a month here, Paraguay. Appears to the Antonio Rutiger, Rutiger, but a court. Pancroft, Florian Fate to appear to the Bonnet Red Box in him now. So, a goalkeeper, Lanto Kill, was someone in Mariama, Paraguay. Roman Promoka, Germany Passomunia, Alico, Sadia Bea. Roman Batimia, Santa Paraguay, so. Sima tu obi antemi fa bo to no yon kwatrem Paraguay bo no e wo makasa ma fam Jose Canelli wo wona kwakwache ne so ba sai bo na fio Denison Tavone Carha fa te wani mu wo German Jonathan Ta wo de Antonio Rutiger
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0: We're playing about the affair. We have not saw behind one camera. Not trust a goal kicker. Paraguay body at Germany. I can't see anybody. Teddy, I'm not following me. I'm doing it. Germany again. A ball. Who might be so better than him? That's a Paraguay. We're not so much. We're playing about the affair. I tell Fifi FM. Matias Galeza, where you bought a chairman as a cocky paman when I saw what about your father come? Ya Jeffrey for him to a suffer, a piercing of Fifi Vita Fabon Robert Crawford, where you bought a chairman as a bit. Jose Canali, where you bought a free war? Antonio Rutig as a cockofa. Man, we say Paragraph Branchama Quadra form. It is Santa Rafi Jalal Jaid from Morocco. Who was here to Chesso? Nafaya Trasso. Flair Veteran is a Bono. You are in support to Rafi Santo Chesso Nafaya Traman Antonio Tibi. And to our Ken Seneso. Who are catching a reference? What is that? And a bomb. Ronnie 95.1 FM Sunwa Sugusua live commentary. JDM 2026 of FIFA World Cup. Mexico, Canada, USA. We're Boston Stadium in Massachusetts. And on a Germany, on a Paraguay, Japan, is in 13 minutes. Go be a man.
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0: Joshua Kimmich, what about a qualifier? William Leroy Zani. Leroy Zani, the one of Jonathan Ta, Antonio Rutiger, Florian Fit, Aya corner kick, Aya corner kick, about it here, Paraguay, Florian Fit, take your ball, let's see what we say, Joshua Kimmich, what did you ball at your sim? Make us say Germany a chassis ye, Paraguay Munya, Entibin Satoye, Entibot, remember, Jedi Amamus and Betty Atacano, Joshua Kimmich. The Pimon and your fuel, Rafi Chessaye, far away from 20 a month here, Julian Nagelsmann, Germany, Rupeligo, SS, Sawanya Ligo.

Aguai. A Shibon Adia Bem. 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Joshua Kimmich crab on him with Germany. Antonio Rudiger. Germany be as well to be a trotter. Where you want to check your body a bono? And say you go and kick a year upon yet here. Germany. Simon Dresam Yensa, 33 minutes. Germany and Chevy Paraguay. Enzo Enzebi. Goalkeeper Lanto Kiel on the jump on him.

0: Roman Akabum. Now I'm host the tournament, you know. 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I can't see a toss from you, sir. 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And I'm qualified, they are coming in.
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0: Joe says Santa Rafi Jalal Jaid. Our free Morocco bet you a Benia Tuaso. I can't see my Jono. Now I can't see the Nekonawe. Make you two pass it. Ba ko de bobe to tram na ya sori akọ. Jobe se na kense de besi akọ. 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

0: hydration break no mo ya wie na fe ya to so Germany o m supporters na ya di e twen se ko de beba na fe ma team
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0: Jonathan Ta Antonio Rutiga Germany kwabo no o paragraph fam across the border, that's them. What the cook watching and so that everybody say, yeah. Ball of Germany, a ball on what day? Leroy Sani. We're going to cut a command, Jonathan Ta. Antonio Rutiga. Alexander Pavlovich. Joshua Kimmich. Leroy Sani. The royal player by the Chemu, Nancy Lucky Banassum, Kayashano, honorary defender, rip him here. Nancy Banabasan is him. Ulando Kayo, a player by the Chemu, about 50. Antonio Ritika Piazza, commanding goalkeeper Manuel Noya, a player by the Chemu. We have to see a transfer of Kakoti. Juan Caceres, Lenzo Paso Man and Tibianco. Joshua Kimmich. Germany. Achibana from Sam. Mauricio. Paraguay Bobibi. Pierre Morrison Aquachi. Antonio Ritiga, Jedi Manico, Wapia Sulibana Kobenkum. Nathaniel Brown Pavlovich I can't say by a team Leroy Sani, what about a 550? Joshua Kimmich, Leroy Sani flying free to across the border there, Chairman Anso, goalkeeper some. Sima Josunum, 75 minutes, Yagusu Pimsoko. Well, Boston Stadium, Massachusetts. Jonathan Ta. Refia Jifawa de Tiano, where Jabo de Sosa. I'm a border troll line, it's a throw in here to a tier. Germany. Junior Alonso, what a cofa border to the Ama Paraguay. Batubana de Achemu. Paragua, woman of Crabono, oh, Germany FM. Pierre Bonoso, that's who I'm here, Bratemia Fabola, Kodika, have it. Have it about a Fabencum. Germany, you're Pierre, so I'm going to be a real cabinet.

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What am I, Captain? Jose Canali. A piano of the Fabricum. Robosha said, Bobby, you appear where you want to pass. Where are you boxing him? Where are you going to toss him? Yellow. What? Nelson, I cannot to form. A offside at here. Paraguay. Baby of Fabor Nehupa. Nanso assistant line to say outside the tier Paraguay. Flambit. Wap him. Nanso go keep on a Ibana Fio. Kai have a tenya free header. Seven on him sorry about that trot. Nema yose say I'm in him. Who are you going to go to and Jonathan Tah. Pavlovich. Kai Havertz. Leroy Sané. Leon Goretzka. Jonathan Tah. Antonio Rüdiger reference. I follow you for 20 months here. Paraguay sunset. Matias Galaza. Rocco Tiana Tania Brown. I'm an 80 yard box and I'm a free kick. You're for 20 months here. Paraguay. Germany, best set pieces. I'm a yard here, pa. You heard your mobile. Some would anybody at Twatram and someone to be fun to them. And only a good side here, only 95.1 FM and Chevy on my Sakaya. Germany by Sakaya, I would say. Alexander Pavlovich, who I can send him. Ama Anton, whatever Samasia can be. Leroy Sané Japonechi. Wale Joshua Kimmich. 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Germany ye bia so metime. I think we can cancel this. And you mentioned I'm from Amo. A brother Kwan Echo. I can't see my tobacco. Across the one of the children swapping my fuel. Jamal Musiah, the red tail box in my piece of the bottom of my comb. A chance for Germany in a summer year fuel. Valdemar Anton, on our best of Messi, I can't even be my Germany.

0: Simadu, what 80 minutes and your boy can send him. Germany and Shabako, Paraguay and Shabako. I can't send my attendee, I'm a fan of me and you'll be a best old thing with him. I go kick. Ulanto Kela Pena Bona Chem goalkeeper. Next one to be Uncle Baby, Germany. You must have Chibono Fifi. 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Paraguay. Was Ibono Ama? Vladimir Anton Ibono Ama Trashe. I have thrown in the air to where yet here. Germany. Global bomb moment is on better be a team. Kuni Mansana can't send you now, but we are San Sebreniko. Sima Adio Wachibako, 81 minutes. Ulanto Kila, Pobana Manatrasha, throw in the air to where yet here. Paraguay. Joshua Kimmich, try you want to bet you? What want to check? I find you no be able to do my Germany bet me, I be a brand any. Paraguay, almost about to be a BBA. Nelson Wanye. Anton. Ta. 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Valdemar Anton. Wapia Sonama Joshua Kimmich. 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
0: Sima Joe Tremiensa, 83 minutes. 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Jonathan Ta. Antana Kokoji. Leroy Sané. I can't send my attendee, I'm out for the new year. Anton. Leroy Sané, that's what I'm trying to share. Officer, I'm going to kick him for 20 months here. Paraguay. I can't see my name. Nasi Madri Okuni Nginaso. Aye, corner kick here for the team of Paraguay. Flow and fit, change up on the team. We play the team. Now, so that people are pinche. Roma Yafi, or Rafa Chess, I foul. Aye, offside at here. Germany. Germany, I have beer, so I'm better than you. I'm going to toss him, you know. Akasimanai, 4 minutes. Rafi Bashar, I'm ready. I can't say anything about the way. German, I'm going to call. Roman Yabutia, as I said, Roman, you took some better than I think with him. Anton.
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0: Leon Goretzka. Nathaniel Brown. Anton. Jonathan Tah. But she won a champion, so on Bob Momadi. 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Leroy Sané, if I can see him.
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0: Leroy Sané, Fimo. I'm a nickel for Timadi, I'm a bishop, I'm a bishop, I'm a bishop, I'm a Germany. Some people have already found enough for my son, but to be a Pima to a Tremor. And what's your name? Vortimadia Bem.

0: 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Eddie over train crown, 89 minutes. 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
0: Para kwa kwa bana ta paswa yiba na chemu na suba bi. 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Paragraph across the border. Wapim di bona ba. Nenso bi ani homa yibona fi ho. 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Chama musiala Richard boxing him. We across the border chemu. Wadi Amanton. Wo ba short na subona kwa kwa pima e corner kick. Shepard at your Paraguay. Gustavo Gomez, what's saying it? And then Paraguay, Panama Deepa. Simon Numini Ariatoso. Essence, Simon, you are going 90 minutes in the answer. 5 minutes. Germany, Germany, better be the eye. Bonnie, a corner kick. Nathaniel Brown, coach the Bonnie. Nathaniel Brown, Mewusi Anton, Akomu, Nick Votamed, Donoso Akomu, Votamed, Nick,

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0: Germany bet to be a real cable and I saw Paraguay. 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Why innovative could him Germany? One in Paraguay.

I can't send my day. Jonathan Ta. Running a Yibon and Freewa. Germany Ashabako. Paraguay Ashabako. 2026 a FIFA World Cup. Run of 32. Way a match day 3. Pierre Morris and Banakobankum. We're crossing the Achamu. No, Surabi. Guamu Yabia and throw in here to where they are. Germany, Boston Stadium, Massachusetts. 95.1. Paraguay. Antonio Ritika, you want a fiat. Paraguay, you want a German Kokoma. Gustavo Varate, son of Crabono, and my Paraguay. Was he born at that channel? Some of him. It's all confidence now when I'm a basro. You're my PSA. I'm the one of a copper hat to shoot out. Now, for me, I caught Shannon Babreho. A papa, Nadia Chamo. Antonio Ritiga Pim. Nelson, the goalkeeper, Manuel Noya. Who else upon him? Germany Crabon, Joshua Kimmich, Pierce, and I can't have it. Joshua Kimmich, I even had a Chamo. Germany now should be where you want to try and say a corner kick a ball yet here, Paraguay. Gustavo Caballero. Germany as I am Sakaima, who said Antonio Ritika Frimo. Frank Vitis Frimo. Romania Mary. And a corner kick. Referee so far one and Kwachi. Joshua came in church about that chopper at that chamo. Nancy go keep an eye on him and I trust it. Can Joshua came in church to them? Where am I mobia? Keep an eye from Joshua to them. A corner kick, Nathaniel Brown wakes up on it. We're playing about it, that's what we're playing about it. You are about to make him. Can't attack in the edge of my Paraguay. Nelson Jemas, let him recall to war. Paraguay. Roman Tree Germany are super. One 111 minutes and your ball can't send him. Orlando Gale will play up on a trim or 250 FM. Antonio Salabriaro. Gopin Bonanti Bianco Mabia. Rafi Chesa Yafao, Yafa 20 Montia Paraguay.

Germany and Saka Mieno Flam Peter Fimo Wani Antonio Rudiger Malik Tiawa Bem Wani Nadim Amiri Mangusa Paraguay, on place to be another form. Ruffin or Finn and Isha Kansanipa. Number 6. Junior Alonso, what a form. Ruffin Sonny and Tuasso. Where you want to champion as a goalkeeper? Olanto Kela Som, one print on crowd.

0: ahwe ye ka kire mo se we goalkeeper now try line mu now che na ye be so bonu fofro kai have attack against Orlando Gill Paraguay goalkeeper them kai have a trouble penalty no ye be so na ken se de be se ko kai have it Kai Havert, what you? Jenna Paraguay Penani, a suburb of a penalty shootout. Tom with Jump Goki Padidi. Rafael Shanabay. Kai Havert, a jump on a team. Bakubiano, Robert Bona said, Goki Pada Sevi. Roland Tokila Sevi Penata, Kai Havert, a boy, and Oba Sidiso. Oh, Germany. Robert Sinuso, what in Sabaco Pada Ibono? Nin Sabaco. Germany Ababaco, actually. Kai Havert. Ayaka. Paraguay Cocobo. Mauricio. Juan Emmanuel Noya. Mauricio Manuel Noya. Mikasa can have it at here. Mauricio Swatia. Jeremy Bonnie Battle. Manuel Noya. Ronnie Mauricio. Mauricio, what a jump on that. Ronnie Manuel Noya. Well, we want to talk to them. Manuel Noya in your direction is not short to him. Antibona to them. What the most say? What home is super? Who pop on no car? Go keep up on one way in your direction. Also, Nehuanya Germany Ababa Quasano, Paragua Pache, Joshua Kimmich. You are no land to kill that Wabebo. Kimmich in here. One of your signing another tree. Any man, Germany, San America, the two guys, Paraguay, number Saco Penalty, and some goalkeeper opportunity. Joshua Kimmich. Gonna jump on it. Rafael Sanabe, Joshua Kimmich, Russia Bonnie, come on. Where you go keep on if you pull them a cry?
1: UNIFE
0: 95.1. You're a son of a Vesiako. Germany, a Bobby, and a Masabaco. Paraguay, Boba, Quasabaco. Paraguay. Roman, a Quacobo. Gustavo Gomez or San Edema Paraguay. Juan Emmanuel Noya. Gustavo Gomez. Juan Osuatia. Well, born in Kama Kama, you go keep a man Noya Frimo. Where you have to him? Paraguay, Bombi and Russia. Mianunina. Germany, Bombi and Russia, Baco. I can't say my day, Jama Musiala. Run on a crocobo. Jama Musiala. Run your Orlando Gill. Jama na Jam Fifi, one play the whole crowd. Bakumiano, Jama Musiala. Well, what do you want to them? Can go keep on the channel. Go keep on in your direction and so. Now short cacao, Mati. Rotten in some, none is a cavalry, Ekaya, Kasam Beba. Germany, Bobby and Sasha Mieno. Paraguay, Bobby and Russia Mieno. Say,

ebe kwani ebo 5 ni wiare se Germany free mo 95.1 but football won't even predict be bia betini asi number 23 Matthias Galaza what Emmanuel Noya obobenkum Galaza wobobodi come Emmanuel Noya free podium Matthias Galaza what a freak, what a penalty kick. Why you man run away from him? What body bako? No man run away. Why you not from him? Paraguay bought me a Sasha Miensa. Germany bought me a Sasha back Mienu. Nick Fortemanti, what a job on that. What are you? Nick Fortemanti, what a job on that. What are you on Tokyo? We both said that one, no. Nick, we are here. We are about to keep on that channel. We are about to keep on that channel. Anti Paraguay, Bosha, and one, no, Yapon. Paraguay. We are about to Mosha, Germany, and Fremo. You just said Germany. And now Paraguay, Bobo. We are not just saying Kim and Wanono because Nick Fortemanti pressure on us all. We are also a short term mem to go keep on land to kill. We are in Isabel Kumina Sobonim, Isabaco. Boss, I was serving in Isabaco and Savi Antonio Sanabriera, what a quick about Antonio Sanabriera, the body trot to the man Wanono, yeah. Sanabiara Antonio, what Emmanuel Noya? Sanabiara, what about Sano? Who am I putting to that Sano? Who am I putting to that Sano? Alpha Pobukra, and then baby. And then baby. Oh. Germany, now come on. Major Tumu say, Leon Gores come a cockabo. Debbie. Robo Way no sa. You ever try on my last penalty? Nanti Mamiri, what a job on a chair about Germany. Nanti Mamiri. Nanti Mamiri, what jump on a chiba kumyanu? What shall it come? Nanti Mamiri, the one of Twatrem. Paraguay, one of Michel, one of Rayapo. No, but I said it ever trust Robo. Paraguay, go money here. Place I want to swear, sense. What about San Juan and Obasan and Swa? Yeah, it was so. Number here, play Abebo. Number 5, Babuena. Wabamu, put out into the Bemu. Babuena. Wabuena, my cocky pass heavy. Manuel Noya Savi to Nina. Oh! Paraguay!

Babu and Eddie Webem. Some about 2 minutes, I come penalty. What about my goalkeeper man when I save you? Jonathan Ta. Rodel Kobo. Keep on the ground, Bambabu. What team are 2 saves? Momentum Kakano Suman Timianye. Jonathan Ta. When it's a ball, it's a penalty shootout. Rafia Shanabe. Jonah, what about the Fariam? Jonathan Ta, Maswanam Riam. Yay! Jonathan Ta. Oh! Man, one way at him, yes, I'm here, Jonathan Ta. So I'm going to be in the oh! Jose Canali, the Japanese. Jose Canali against Emmanuel Noah. Canali goal! Yeah, yeah. Paraguay qualified to run of 16. Paraguay qualified. Edeco run of 16. Germany Afrimo. Jonathan Ta. Keep your 2 saves. Kobashe. Romance and I'm young baby cry. I'm a Jose Canali. What come on out to a team, Japan? Germany and Fremont. Paraguay. Ekomanim.

Run up 32, I can't see a course. So, Boston at Boston Stadium, and Massachusetts, and in Yaban, we are on penalty shootout, and Paraguay, and Germany, and Germany, and Fremu 2026 World Cup in him. Media the best, man. Chris up on a material with a live commentary, and Mamo. Yeah, Yami had watched, I have a Sayaba. Yakamunya.

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